Hey, it's Jem from The Classic Breakfast. On our next show, I'll have $1,840 up for grabs if you can tell me what the secret sound is. Another shot to get you on the standby list for our next superstar experience and an ad break challenge, all that, plenty more. So I'll see you in the morning.

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Duran Duran in London or Bryan Adams in Paris. Your first decision is to get on the standby list. 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

deciding? Duran Duran in London or Bryan Adams in Paris? Your first decision is to get on the standby list. And your next chance is coming up in minutes. 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

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On our next show, I'll have $1,840 up for grabs if you can tell me what the secret sound is. Another shot to get you on the standby list for our next superstar experience and an ad break challenge, all that, plenty more. So I'll see you in the morning.

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Choose your adventure with our latest superstar experience. There's more chances to get on the standby list to

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On our next show, I'll have $1,840 up for grabs if you can tell me what the secret sound is. Another shot to get you on the standby list for our next Superstar Experience and an ad break challenge, all that, plenty more. So I'll see you in the morning.

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